DEFCON 1 Ranger 68. Okay, King of Vicious, a minute, we're doing shift swap.

0: 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Go ahead.
1: Hi, Peter. Christian, myself, and 76 are at Wagga Mountain.

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David Ocean King, Ocean Victor Ida, Charlie. First name, Victor Ocean John, Ida Sam Lincoln, Adam Victor. No middle given. Date of birth, 8/21/85, male out of Washington.

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0: Copy 1803.
1: Denver 1 over 4. I'm en route to him. I'm on Highway 58 heading towards McIntyre.

0: medical reports on the scene. We'll establish Ponderosa Command.
1: Investigating. We will have Main Street Command.

0: speaking. Show me clear, PA. Break. And show me back en route to that residence for the follow-up on the one David case.
1: Copy and confirm, is this history to come back clear?
0: Two,

0: perspective, this is a chimney start. We're still investigating the area. The smoke is mostly dissipated. Do we have any additional information from any of the callers? Additional, thank you. We'll keep investigating for now.
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0: attention Evergreen Fire Station 3. Engine 132, engine 133, medic 124, Bravo, medic 122, respond on breathing problems. Guy is assisted living, unit number 1 at 6450 Highway 73. This is call number 2. 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
1: 131, Jeff, come medic 122, reassign back to us, please. 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
1: In that case, can I send you a trooper callback for a hit-and-run crash?
0: Since it's blocking and confirmed injuries, I'll be in route to the unknown still. We don't have anybody else available. We'll just pen the hit-and-run for now.
1: Copy, 1810.
2: Hit-and-run, I'm 27. You can give that to me.

responding to the breathing problem at Gaia's Assisted Living Unit Number 16450, County Highway 73. You're responding on an 85-year-old female who is now having difficulty breathing after choking on a piece of food, and the Heimlich was performed. The food was dislodged. However, she is now having difficulty breathing at 1811.

0: one westbound lane on 10 Carroll closed, and it looks like we've got the eastbound lane on South Valley Road closed.
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7755 Swamps Trail. Got a report of low hanging wires over the road. No arcing at this time, no injuries, no flames or smoke are visible at this time.

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0: Now at the Highlands Ranch Law Enforcement Training Facility, I'll be
2: at the park, including Light Lane, Main Street, several cross streets in Aspen Park. Smoke has completely dissipated. We're going to call this UTL. All units back in service. Command terminated. Thanks for your help.

0: Medic 124, dispatch. 124. My apologies, just taking the channel over. It's extremely busy up here. Quick status check in. Are you still staging or have you made patient contact?
1: We made patient contact when we got on scene. SO was already here. You can show us a clear on a patient refusal, command terminated, fire available.
0: I copy, clear on a patient refusal. Make contact with patient and law enforcement. 1829.
2: Do you have come into 131?
0: Into 131, go ahead.
2: On scene at Swaps, will be Swaps command. We do have a, what appears to be a low-hanging comms line across the road. We'll be out investigating.

0: 017.
1: Clinton Street. We have medical en route to a 26-year-old female who's conscious and not breathing, or is having ineffective breathing. En route to medical. I copy.
2: 3183 Mesa.
3: I understand, no readings in the house, all appliances are electric. You can come exterior and help me track down the direction of the smell.

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1: Check the gas meter at this house on Keystone. I got nothing. 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
0: I understand. 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

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Code 4, Medic 122, preparing for transport. Command terminated.

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2: 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I'll be out at Windy Saddle Park.

0: Myself and 77 are on scene for that medical. Could you say that West Metro was en route?
1: Negative, it'll be Stadium Medical.
0: Copy, thank you.
1: Okay, very nice.

0: 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Hand run callback. RP was sent a report to them.
1: Copy, 1039.

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0: 1 over 8, Highway 119, mile post 1, 1099.
1: 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I apologize. 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

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It's an older style. RP is a co-worker that was in contact and smelled alcohol. 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

0: you let Lakewood know, eastbound 6th Avenue, at the bottom of the exit ramp to Union, there's an SUV broken down in a lane. If you can let them know, please.
1: The final 1914.

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1: YG mile post 5, color to plate, Adam David Mary, Mary 26, so back to a great name.

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570 eastbound at 250. Car license plate, Robert 3, Young 3, Sam Adams. Drive to a black SUV.

0: here, key green color expiration 11 of 26.
1: Okay.
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0: quick, yeah. Evergreen Parkway exit. Eastbound side.
1: Heliplex, that's a signal. You'll be 6 minutes. We have 40 minutes to go.

5589 South Newland Circle. There's a report that from their supervisor that the driver was driving carelessly, possible DUI, stating that they're following the driver, states she needs someone to pull it over or the union won't let her do anything. Driver's been reported before for the same type of driving. It's like they're on the phone with Jeffco. And that's it, 20 seconds.

0: contacting me, that would be nice.
1: I copy. Thank you. Let me know when you get to the area. I'll try and get you an updated location if this vehicle's moved.

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1: Not eastbound port, out with Arizona, a portion plate, Adam Mary 5706, 7, break for driver.

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1: 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I'll be in the CCR.
0: Okay. Great. Whatever, Nate. Go ahead with status and location.
2: Okay. Northbound Highway 119, 505. Thank you.
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1: Hey, I'm trying to just status check you. 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Are you guys at the hospital?
0: Yeah, I'm 17's at the hospital. I am still on scene. They are having a heck of a time loading this trailer.
1: I copy. That's what I thought. Perfect. Thank you. I appreciate it. 2024.
0: Affirm. Thank you.
1: 2024.
2: Yeah, but we're at 25. Can you clear my driver?

0: John Adam King, Union Lincoln Ocean Victor, first name of Edward Robert King, Ida Nora, middle name of Tom Union Robert, Adam King Union, Lincoln Ocean Victor, Ida Charles Henry, date of birth 7/7/1969.
1: Is it 1969 or 59?
0: 1969 for date of birth. OLN is 486-621-167.

0: York to move back with all of a Class A and no manual transmission, OLN ending 167 out of New York.
1: I got you. Break for a power unit, please.
0: Go ahead.
1: Ohio, Paul X-ray George, 1174. I can give you the trailer info. I don't know. That one didn't come back.

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0: Your trailer is in the call. It's not expiring. It's clear valid.
1: I copy. Thank you. Sorry, I'm back to the car. Thank you, question.
0: 2026.

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1: Hey, where are you going?
0: Southbound Highway 119 at the 3 with a silver hatchback, no plate.

0: 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I've got an address, 11266 West 74th Ave. It's going to be 72nd and Sims area. It's a black Dodge Ram, no rear bumper. License plate is 482 X-ray Boy Zebra. Damage to the front and sides. And possibly en route to Colorado Springs. The RP is going to be this party's father-in-law or daughter-in-law, son-in-law. The driver's supposedly on a prescription medication that is not good to drive on. He's hit things before, just took the keys and left that address about 10 ago. And again, the 72nd and Sims area, 2029.
1: Number 148, can you copy that 10 pack?
0: Confirm, guys.
1: Colorado temp 8858180 on a Toyota.
0: Comes back on a 1995 Toyota 4Runner Gold expiration 11 of 26.

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1: Can I take it?

0: 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Can I get you en route for cover?
1: I'm about to pull up.
0: Perfect. 2036.

0: something was live.
1: Are you clear to copy? So, I am trying to find a picture. This driver that you're out with, so there are some pretty heavy felony 99s that are attached with his birthday and name as his, some of the AKAs. I'm trying to just find one of these that has a photo attached, and I'm going to throw it in a call for you, but just want you to be aware.
0: And it's for Keith Allen?
1: Kind of. Keith Allen is one of the AKAs used.
0: I copy. I cleared that contact maybe 5 minutes ago. I just
1: I copy. That's cool. Yeah, because there's no photos attached to any of these. Thank you. 2045.

0: That ready, that was reported from Arvada. Did they say something about a great pickup with no rear bumper?
1: And I thought it was a front bumper, Jim. I wouldn't say.

0: But do you want to move in traffic south of this vehicle, 19th and 6th Avenue?
1: En route 2058. And how do you read dispatch at this time?
2: 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It's getting better.

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0: K79.
1: 470 towards the 1 on an Adam, Colorado Adam Lincoln Victor. Looks like a George 96. Should be a white, maybe Toyota Camry, Toyota Sienna.
0: 2012 Toyota Yaris, white, expiration 0127. Is that what we're looking at?
1: Still rolling, I'll let you know final stop location.

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1: I created the traffic stop in the wrong place originally, so I'm closing out that ready. 2103.
2: Automatic 1.

0: 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And Lutheran St. Anthony is both clear.
1: 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For a fall victim, 27 9 5 6 Cragmont Drive.

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Eastbound McIntyre, Colorado 510, John Robert Tom, Silver 400.

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0: For 843, I'm coming down, I'm milepost 5 right now. Is she suspecting E2H?

0: want to refer to you, copy.
1: I copy. You can clear me then, and I'll stay around up here.
0: Copy 2918.

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1: Very happy. Who do you want to do?
2: 27. I'm going to be clear with a verbal.
1: Happy. 27. 14.

0: 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Clear verbal.
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0: Denver 1, Adam 17.
1: Adam 17.
0: Confirmed SBI. And he'll be getting admitted to the hospital for his injuries. Break.

Corvette. I'm going to be pulling into the Monarch side lot parking. With color plate, Charlie Victor Tom, King 89, Sebastian Black, Packer.

I'm in Highlands Ranch training facility. Put me in travel status back to Westminster.

0: Looks like the driver has several protection orders, both as the restrained and the protected party. I'm going to look through these and see if any coincide with the party that's in the call. And is also a corrections client for burglary. So we'll need a reason for stop and the outcome break.
1: Go ahead.
2: The vehicle is coming back to a 2017 Acura TLX. Looks like active 6/25 of 2026. Brakes. Yeah, it looks like it was retitled in the summertime, but it expired 04 of 2024 per the DMV and has not been registered.
1: I copy. He just said that they bought the vehicle a couple days ago and have the old owner plates on the car. So I'll be taking the plates.
2: I copy. The owner has the same last name as Brake.
1: Go ahead.

0: Okay, well, the protection orders for the passenger are not against the driver. Positive. Coming back valid, adult regular with correctives ending 099. Break.
1: Go ahead.
0: I'm going to have to look through all of these protection orders and see if any of them are against
1: her.
0: Because he's the restrained in 5 of them.
1: I copy. Would it show up on her end, though, if protection order?
0: Actually, yes, that is true. It would.

0: through.
1: Affirm, yeah, I can do that. And that's all you need. Do you need any of these? I have 9 protection orders. Do you need any of those in the call if none of them are each other?
0: No, I'm good. Thank you.
1: All right, copy. 2 new to me.

0: truck has left with vehicle one, brake. The trailer is too heavy for the second tow truck. He cannot get his bed to function mechanically with the weight of it on there. Brake.
1: Continue.
0: Second tow truck on the way. It is 30 to 40 minutes out because the driver has to go pick it up from the yard. Brake.
1: Continue.
0: I'm going to release temporarily open traffic with the exception of one eastbound lane on Ken Carroll. And then when the other wrecker shows up, we'll have to close down the lanes again.

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1: 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Steve Anthony.

0: Well, that could be related.
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0: for one of our days, crash.
1: One over four, the vehicle keeps on, is, driving away. I'm trying to catch up to it. Giver, one over four, this vehicle is eluding, and he just rammed into Blackhawk PD and myself. He is going southbound Highway 19.
0: The S-66, did you copy?
2: Copy direct. Go ahead and notify R-8, Corporal Hines.
1: Giver, one over four, speeds are about 60. The car is going milepost 4, or milepost 5 right now.
2: Yeah, we're at 66. Is he in pursuit?
1: Hey, firm. I mean, they just crashed into us. I mean, I'm going to try to stop this vehicle. Okay. Pull it over.
0: I copy. I'm giving in 33. Number 1-8, I'm with Edward 4. I copy 23.
2: And we're at 66. I copy. You just confirmed that vehicle is stopping.
0: That is a firm. 1-4. Can you confirm that you guys are at milepost 4?
2: And we're at 66. Myself, 25. I'm sorry, 27 and 10 are on our way up there.
3: Come on, 25. I can clear from this contact and head that way too.
1: Where she is out of the vehicle, she does have the Quebec deployed.
0: Do I need to get that started?
1: She's okay, and I was right next to the Blackhawk officers. I believe they are okay, but just in case, get EMS to them. I left them to catch up to this vehicle.

0: 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She got out of the vehicle and hit you down with me.
1: I copy. Milepost 4.
0: Milepost closer to 5.

0: airbags deployed, driver and passenger side, but we're going to do an investigation.
1: 10-4, go ahead and lift it.
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Lincoln, Ida, Tom, Zebra. First name, Brittany, Boy, Robert, Ida, Tom, Adam, Dorothy, Young. Date of birth, 12/25/88, and I got oil in if you need it.

0: 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I'm going to look through and see if any of them have alcohol clauses.
1: I copy. Can you copy vehicle? It's going to be Wyoming plate 2, Paul, 8-5, William Young.

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1: Thank you.

0: Copy, break. For being in out of Colorado, she is not eligible. She's got an ID card out of Wyoming.
1: My apologies. It does say identification card. I should have said that.
0: It's okay. You're good. 2149.

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0: I copy. Thank you so much.
1: 2153.

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1: Yeah, you should pay for the truck stop.
0: I copy. Actually, could I keep you available just in case anything happens?
1: Yeah, I'm down towards the Golden area, so I can stay around here.
0: I appreciate that. Thank you. 2154.

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1: One item just informed me that Marv's estate's at the bottom, just waiting for a go-ahead, possibly. You can let Marv know that he can come down here.
0: Okay. 2021.

0: Disregard. I can see if one David can handle it. It's at 76 on Sheridan.
1: Denver 1-17. I'll be out of the office here booking his blood in a few minutes. You can give us.
0: It's eastbound 76 off ramp to northbound Sheridan for two vehicles pulled over. A white truck with a flatbed trailer and an SUV. The SUV is blocking the ramp and they're trying to push it out of traffic.
1: I copy. If you can stack it to me, I'll advise when I'm in route.
0: Thank you. 22.

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1: Trust.
0: It's going to be a Blackhawk PD. It's out of Colorado. It's Adam Ida Queen Victor 72.

0: Hi.
1: One kid was deposited to the secure storage facility at the Golden Office. 2210 hours break.
0: Hi.
1: You show me clear from that call, I'll be en route to that motion system.

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1: If we have any other units heading over this way, they can stand down.
0: On Adam 25.
2: I can hear that voice. It says I'm closer.
0: Adam 17, you copy direct.
2: Copy direct, thank you both.
0: 2216.
3: Can you make note that there was $1,058 in the vehicle? I'll bring that to the jail to book in.
0: 216.
1: Six. All right, Edward Ford's truck was not struck. He was involved in it, right? There's no injuries here. Any other incoming units can stand down.
0: 2216.

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1: King William Adam 0 Frank 6 on a silver ramp.

0: code.
1: My talk aired already involving a gray Mustang. I believe it just passed milepost 6 for those 1A troopers that are heading down Highway 119 if they wanted to be contacted, but it's coming up on the Coyote 10 right now.
0: Do we have a plate for it?
1: Didn't get a plate. Blackhawk aired and I just saw, looked up and there was a gray Mustang that went by.
0: Air direct to 2242.

southbound highway 119 at the 4 on a Ford Mustang Black, Colorado Frank X-ray Mary, Tom 2-1. I'm going to see if this is related to that. Ready?

southbound lot, south of 5478. It's a two-car property damage. Actually, it's a 2013 white Volkswagen versus a deer.

Clear verbal. And can you open a phone property call from a same location? Got a wallet here with some credit cards, cash, and driver's license.

0: you can show me clear of the crash scene, the road back open, great. Driver 2 was issued a summons.
1: 2254.
2: Denver R35.
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1: Four.
3: I'll be clear from the scene en route to Gilpin. You can still leave me attached.
2: I don't have another 1075. Southbound Highway 119 towards the, looks like the 2.5 on a Colorado, Charlie Ida X-ray, David 51. Should be a white Tesla.

0: clear that one, David, assist. 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Break. We had, I believe, another property damage crash that we needed to take care of. We need to send me to that.
1: Waiting, waiting.

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0: at all regular.
1: Just confirming, are we still going to keep traffic on Blue Mountain West?
2: Dave from the units with Clear Creek on the drone, if we've got anything.

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0: Jeff on Clear Creek, clear of the Northwest at 23, over.
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0: Roger, status location check, please.
1: 3545, I'm on Highway 58 now, too. I'm on 45, I'm 10-4. I'm westbound on the Highway 58, mile 22.
0: Take it, 2305.

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cars on our road rage, Quaker and Golden, southbound. For a black Volkswagen and a black Audi, unknown Texas plates. Speeding, driving recklessly, lost visual, willing to sign at 2317.

0: Jeffco just gave us a motor assist Highway 93 southbound over grade for a white Subaru with a flat tire not blocking on the shoulder. They did advise that driver to call for a private tow, but unknown if they actually have.
1: Do we have RP information or driver information for the vehicle?
0: RP is the driver, and their callback information is in here.
1: Captain, I'll give him a call.
0: 14.

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1: 32.

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RP that called it in did hit the deer, but stated there was no damage to his vehicle, but the deer is still blocking the left lane. Highway 285 at Cherokee Creek.

0: 435.
1: Very small there. 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

0: Whatever, Nate. East on Highway 6, SO 266, Colorado. 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
1: He's on Highway 6 up to 268 now.
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In 4, I am eastbound, holes approaching fence.

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1: Morning, I'm going to send me here with the Golden Office for training and vehicle relay. Getting miles is 33512.
0: Okay.

freeze and a cold offload. They are bringing you a nose patient out of Kimball Health Hospital, a 56-year-old male with congenital heart history, presenting with hypoxia and slightly elevated troponins. We're bringing him to rule out a STEMI versus subcutaneous anemia. Current QCS is 15. He did receive aspirin vital signs. He is chased at 60, blood pressure 95 over 55, with a MAPA 68, and 1030. Respiratory rate is 15, and he's currently sitting 91 on 4 liters nasal cannula. Again, we'll be with TPA in 15 minutes and a cold offload.

0: So one supervisor of a roadkill hazard we have westbound at 7 to 228. It looks like it's a deceased animal, not a deer, smaller. It's going to be possibly a raccoon or a wolf in the number one lane. T-Dot is unavailable and Jeffco is unavailable as well.
1: Is it 228?
0: 228 westbound.
1: If I don't spring to line up there, please. I'm looking at 45-minute ETA.

Good morning. My ABM is 1569925. Is it Jamal Westmore this morning?

0: Good morning, ma'am. All that information is entered. I'll be in vehicle 906. Break for starting miles.
1: Go ahead.
0: 122500, and I'll be available by phone if needed.
1: Attempt.

Fella 6, about to lift to University. It'll be 29 minutes en route to 2-4 Oregon for fuel. Got 3 aboard and 1 hour, 10 minutes gas.

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1: Yes, ma'am, can you attach me to vehicle 208? Wait for beginning mileage and 2 officers.
2: Go ahead. Beginning mileage is 39102, right? Go ahead. Have 9 Paul 701 and 9 Paul 707. And I'm sorry, it's 9 Paul 702 and 9 Paul 707. And we'll be en route to Highway 66 in Foster Ridge with the CMV checkpoint.
0: Copy 697.

Oscar out of East Morgan in Brush. We've got an 85-year-old female hemorrhagic stroke. Last set of vitals for her, 138 over 75, heart rate 87, 94% on a couple liters. We did start some nicardipine for blood pressure control, and we'll be at your facility in approximately 12 cold offloads. Do you have any questions?

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I'll be training today and I'll see you in college.

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0: Good morning. IBM is 0034. In car 801. Three for starters.
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0: 86610. That's W, special assignment. 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

0: 9391. I'll be on social. 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Good morning.
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1: 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Good morning.
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1: Good morning, Trooper Thomas. My name is 7743. I'm vehicle 903, and beginning mileage is 46456.
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0: Go ahead.
2: 15201, assigned to CSP. I'll be around to the academy.

0: Good morning. IBM is 5396. The car is 670. Rick starting.
1: Go ahead.
0: 499. Be working abandoned golden today. 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
1: Okay.

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0: 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We'll be switching over to 3 Adams.
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0: IBM is 2881, working eastbound at the Dumont port today.
1: 17.

0: head that way here. Are they blocking?
1: Negative, not blocking. We did give us about 5.
0: I copy. I'll head over that way. On the 87?
1: 718.

Hill Fire, Highland Rescue, respond to a fire alarm at 25331 Ridgeway. Reviewing Foot Hills Fire, Highland Rescue, respond to a fire alarm at 25331 Ridgeway, Southtown 790.

0: in Colfax and then Highway 6. Somebody lost a ton of water bottles out on the roadway. I'm going to be out helping them with traffic and cleaning it up.
1: Copy. 720.
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0: Somebody out of Kansas, 994, Mary Union North.
1: 721.

0: one Ridgeway. This was called in by the alarm company for the basement smoke detector, and lockbox code has been paged out. This is a residential home.
1: Somebody else copies that page. Thank you.

0: by 15 out of 26. Would you like a second engine, or I can come POV?
1: Come in POV.
0: Copy that, POV.
2: I'll take over that abandoned vehicle. Call on 43. What mile marker was it again?
3: Freddie said it was in the construction zone. I'm not 100% where that's at. I'm guessing around mile marker 5-ish.
2: Great, copy. Yeah, I think it's between 3 and 4, but I'll get you a better location when I get there.
3: 727.
1: Denver SAG, good morning. IBM 0373. I'll be in car 613. Break for miles.
3: Go ahead.
1: Beginning of 25, 825. I'll be in traveling status. Be a guy to be pretty.

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1: C470 eastbound at Kipling. Our RP is in a Chevy Blazer. The run vehicle was license plate. RP is partially blocking the left lane and unable to put the vehicle into gear to move it. No injuries. Jeffco is standing. The other party is calling in. They are sending meds. They don't know their location, but they will advise when they get it.
0: Copy and drop.
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0: Ridgeway Command, go ahead.
1: Yes, I've got an audible alarm in the workout basement floor. Working for resetting, no hazard at this point. 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

0: 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Do you have RO and address?
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0: Copy. This is going to be in the roadway, on 43, just outside of the construction zone. If you can get a tow started, please.
1: 21.

0: Palm Ridgeway Command.
1: No hazards found.
0: I reset the alarm. And I guess we have the key holders information. We'll call them and tell them we were in there.

0: Run vehicles can be a black vehicle on the road. Did you say that the other driver already called in?
1: As far as I'm aware, yes. I will give Jeff code on the call and double check them.
0: Copy. Thank you.
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0: 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No other involved party. They're going to split from the scene and go check some of the exit ramps and see if they pulled over anywhere.
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0: Dean Texasidio, last name Charlie Adam Sam, Tom Lincoln Edward, boy Edward Robert, Robert Young, first name David Edward Robert, Robert Ida, Charlie King, middle initial David.
1: Supervisor 54, I'll be on duty at the courthouse. Thank you.

0: Blue parking lot off McKickling in Bellevue for two vehicles. 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
1: Give it to me. I'll still make a phone call.
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0: 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I'll be in car 685, working the 2040 area, brake for mileage.
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1: Yeah, sure.

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1: 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They are currently blocking southbound lanes.
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0: 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On my car 026. 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

0: 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I took the call, set the vehicle exit at Wadsworth on non-direction travel after that.
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0: I-70, westbound on post 227. Now, Colorado Trail plate, Adam John Union, John 03 on a black flatbed trailer being pulled by a white truck. And can I get the RO on that trailer?
1: Clear to a black trailer expiring 1 of 27, and it looks like the RO is by the HTM Construction Company.
0: Well, thank you. Hold down the inspection for one.
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1: Sure thing.
3: 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I'll be clear from the front. I'll look for the other truck.
1: Steve,

0: 7, Silver Dodge. Somebody's in it, and he's trying to get it running, so it's not a hazard.
1: Charles David Mary Tom, what was the last two?
0: 3-7.

0: Copy. I'm clear from that. So he's trying to get it running.
1: Please come back, clear number for out of Indiana. Go ahead with the driver.
2: Have a female holding Mississippi, last name Lincoln, out of Charlie Young, first name Shannon, common spelling, middle initial Lincoln, date of birth 11-8-70.

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1: 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Will you show me that you show?
0: Hey, 13.
2: So you do, did you copy plate and driver?

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0: let's see if Adam 28 could break after that, please.
1: Break 1 Adam 28, do you copy?

0: Just your radio. Back and say that the other driver left. She also left but is now turning around and returning. She does have all of the other driver's information.
1: Okay. I should be there in a few minutes.
0: Hey, Jalen.

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0: over as 46. You also see if Wheat Ridge could send somebody for jurisdiction. A lot of that area is going to be theirs, depending on where it's at.
1: Will do. 825.

0: live. It occurred around 7:15, but the RP is still on scene requesting an in-person response due to it being a company vehicle. Am I okay to append this one for now?
1: Yeah, I'll take a look at it.
0: Okay.

It'll be a female out of Colorado. Last name Robert Edwards, Ida Charles Henry. First name of Alexa. Middle of Mary Ocean Union, Sam Tom Adam, King Adam King, Ida Sam. And date of birth, 3/8 of 98.

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3: 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They don't have any run info. So they're going to go out, they're going to let that suffice, and you can clear it.
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0: jurisdiction for one out of 28's crash. 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

0: Well, parties are alarmed.
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1: Repeating, Dropkick Charlie Sean on a cardiac arrest at 34488 Silver Springs Boulevard at 856.
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0: plate is going to be David X-ray Charlie, Ocean 4-5, Coffee Drive, out of Colorado.
1: Silver Springs Road, you responding on a 76-year-old male party. Not conscious, not breathing. He is stiff and his fingers are blue. Lots of questions from Route 18.

0: Sierra 26 on County Road 1, right off of Highway 9. There's a vehicle that's been there all week. It is a black 1500. Comes back to an address out of Silverthorne.
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0: 902.
2: Vehicle 1, the Colorado plate,
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2: Ida X-ray 07, Ford pickup truck, black in color, looks like it belongs to a business, brake for driver.

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0: standbys. 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
1: 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He was fine. 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So I will follow up here when I leave. Break.
0: Go ahead.
1: And can you please attach a case number?
0: Number 81B388-3088.
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3: 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St. Anthony's is open, Lutheran's on critical, and Swedish is open at 905. Utility 495, on scene, 905.

Frank, it's the Motor Assist 20. It was on earlier at Indiana and 76 for a cement mixer that lost a rear tire and is blocking the right lane southbound. Deputies are on scene advising that it's now property damage. They didn't clarify on power line.

0: 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He can head up to the 6th area and you can start that one to me.
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0: Morning. High beam is 9451. Cars 167. Finder 18 Golden. And bridge mileage.
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0: We'll be doing parole contacts in the Denver Metro status system.
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Can you please show us at 425 West Oxford Ave, Inglewood? Thank you.

0: no tows, no injuries. 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
0: If you can show me clear the scene, but keep me attached to the case, I'm going to do follow-up with the kid that got hit. I'm going to be heading to the urgent care at Kaiser Permanente, Alameda, and Wadsworth.

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0: recalling that RP looks like that number is not in service. Is there a way for you to verify that phone number?
1: I copy. I'll see if we can get a better phone number, 955.
2: That are RE team. We got Sarah Land all on scene.
1: I copy, 956.
0: Number is 46. If we don't get a better phone number, let's just pend it. For Adam 11, she can swing by there when she's done with her other follow-up.
1: Copy, 956.

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0: I just spoke to Josh. Very minor damage. They've already exchanged, working on insurance stuff now. So they're going to go ahead and counter. Go ahead and clear.
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Max is over by like Sportsman's Warehouse and Target, I think. 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

0: Yeah, I'm looking at the drop car camera at 9:24:55. You can see feet on the passenger side of the vehicle towards the back. So I agree, he's definitely in the car.
1: Amazing.

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1: Male holding Texas license, last name Adam Henry Mary Edward David, first name Sam Adam Edward, Edward David, Mary is the middle initial, and date of birth is going to be 3/27/1984, holding Texas.
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1: FJ6, go ahead.
0: 170 eastbound wall post to 240 Colorado plate of Frank John Charles Union 10, I believe, on a white box truck. Can I get the RO on that?
2: Jeff, come. One Ranger 11.

One Ranger 20. In service at Lookout Mountain Preserve.

So, according to Target's sister, she said it was a condo. She brought her lunch break. She said that the home health gig is a 12-hour shift, and she can't leave. She did say that she's very confident that she would let Curtis borrow the vehicle. So if we could get over to the house once she gives it to me and the car's not there, then I feel like there's a good chance he has it.

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0: Ranger 6.
2: Got
0: clear. Out at Pine Valley.

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3: Please clear us from the Harlan address, please.
2: 1029.

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And this is a that comes.

0: am I able to drive in front of it or something and be able to see if it's down?
1: Yeah, so when you turn north onto Rolling Hills Ranch off of Highway 60, look to the east, you'll see it. But if you go to the west of that main road, you might be able to get binoculars through the windshield. I can see somebody in the driver's seat moving around, but I can't say if it's Target or the female right now.

0: Pearson, if he's passenger, are you good to grapple on this?
1: Can you show us out on location at 13301 West 2nd Place in Lakewood at Longview High School for parole check?
0: So I know he has 6 warrants. Most of them
2: are misdemeanors.
0: He does have the felony DOC warrant, and then he has a felony eluding warrant as well. The criminal history is not very violent or anything like that, if I'm being honest.
3: But Pearson, for info, he was driving this car yesterday when he figured out we were following him. He jumped out and started running through neighborhoods, and the female got into the driver's seat and was circling the neighborhood trying to pick him up again. And then today, she was driving with him hiding under a blanket in the back seat, most likely. So I think she knows what's going on, if that helps you.
4: Yeah, sometimes we can justify it if we can verify that she's in cahoots with her suspect. Lizzie, are you on?
5: Yeah, I am. Does the female have a warrant or anything like that at all? Or could you charge her with, aiding and abetting or whatever charges?
0: I think it'll be hard to charge her. According to the sister, she was with him when he went and cut his ankle monitor off when he said he was going to turn himself in, and it seems as though she's helping him, but it's going to be a stretch, I think.
5: I can say, we can use the grapple as a last resort, but yeah, if you do like open-air take, anything like that would be the better, the preferred for based on the charges.

Show me clear of this unit and now into unit 417, same address. 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
1: Hi, Poppy. Have a good rest of your day. 1045.

What do you think about me going plain clothes with like a clipboard and pretend to be going door to door and walk by the Audi? One, see if I can tell if the Audi is running, like if he has the keys, and two, verify that it's him in the driver's seat.

0: on town officer method, just have someone cruise through, not do anything, and see if he just slowly pulls out of the area, and if he's driving, then we're good for the grapple.
1: Yeah, I thought that's what I like.
2: So just some more intel. I have a good eye on the vehicle, and there's a sunshade up in it. So if someone's inside of it putting a sunshade up, it seems like they're going to sit there for a minute.
0: Well, once I do my walk, if I can ID him in there and he has a sunshade, we theoretically could have one of the trucks drive through the greenbelt nose-to-nose with him, and then we could pin him here and he would never see it coming from the front side.
2: James on the greenbelt drive.

0: Right, for sure. Do you have somebody in the parking lot with you, Matt, that can watch you as you go or walk?
1: Audi's on the move right now. Sunshade, I think, is still up, though. Audi is backing out.
2: Well, I literally just started to move, too, to get undressed, so I'll be able to pop out with him on the north end.
3: Hasn't popped out of the north end yet. I got eyes on the exit.

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0: take 1075.
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1: Go ahead.
0: I have a male holding California. 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

0: Party contact clear, valid of California on the CDL with corrected lenses restriction and limited to vehicle with automatic transmission restriction. Golden starting Frank 13.
1: Awesome, copy. Thank you so much. Will you show me the CCR?
0: Copy 1100.
2: No, it's not related. There is a black vehicle leaving now. Zach, I can't talk.
3: Oh, no.
2: No, it's not. That's a Kia, I think.
4: It's always a light blue or light gray one so far.

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0: 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It's heading back to the 2025 Freightliner out of Wisconsin. 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
1: 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Thank you.
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1: 28, go ahead.
0: It was confirmed SBI with the pedestrian, and you can show me clear from Kaiser Permanente.
1: Copy, and I'll

0: Yeah, Luca's not there. He's just, I'm just monitoring.
1: Cody, are you here? I am not. I'm back to PD.
2: Hey, that's fine.

0: Hey, Lisco, you still on?
1: Yeah, bro.
0: All right, so we're just planning right now. So I'm going to set the rear pin. I'm going to have Mac and Trevor with me. Ray's going to set the front pin, and he's going to remain in the vehicle, and we'll go from there.
1: That'll work.

0: 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He's headed our direction, but we're going to move in here in the next couple minutes if you're good.
1: Copy, 1119.
2: Okay. Yeah, I got it.
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0: Can you please reattach me to case number 388,
1: right? What?
0: I'm meeting up with the driver 1 at 2125 South Wadsworth Boulevard.
1: I copy. Do you want me to clear you from your current injury accident?
0: That is the case number 3088 that I'm, yeah, that's still the same one.
1: I will update the call at 1130.

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on the Bear Creek Loop, just north of Elk Range Road and Cold Springs Gulch. Repeating response to a backcountry rescue on the Bear Creek Loop, just north of Elk Range Road and Cold Springs Gulch. Time of tone, 11:37.

Location details.

0: but trail that they were hiking. Closest cross streets are Elk Range Road and Cold Spring with Gulch Road, just north of.
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0: We're towed out now. 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
1: Bear Creek Loop, just north of Elk Range Road and Cold Spring Gulch Road. Repeating, Foothill Fire, respond with Genesee Fire, Highlands Rescue, a backcountry rescue on the Bear Creek Loop, just north of Elk Range Road and Cold Spring Gulch Road. Time of tone, 1141.
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0: asbestos accesses to this off of Bitterroot back there?
1: I've got two out. One's going to Juniper. There's one entrance trail there. The other is going by the Foothills Clubhouse on Foothills South.
0: All right.
2: So I'm sorry, go again, your digital.
0: Look out.
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0: Just come on, Ranger 80. 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
1: Where are you guys staged at right now? What major street?

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It's going to be the clubhouse, which is 1985 Foothill Drive South.

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1: Utility 923 is going to be redirecting to Juniper Court to come in from the other side, and the crew from 921 is going to be heading into the field.

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1: Anchor 29, Warner Ranger 10. I just got out of my meeting. Do you guys need another up there?
2: We'll advise. We're not sure where this patient is. It originally plotted or was at least on Denver property, so we're just clearing the trail right now, but we'll advise you.
1: Thanks.

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It's going to be on fire northwest, and they have staging at 1985 foot drive south.

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0: Are you guys on the loop yet?
1: Okay, firm. If you look at Juniper, it's like 6 o'clock on the circle. We're probably around 9 o'clock.
0: Copy that. We'll head the other way.
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1: Billy in reach to Holy Oak will be 1 hour in route. I've got 1+40 and fuel pre-sold.
0: And are they still on the phone with you?
2: Out 1+40 on the fuel is 1204.
3: Copy. Do you have coordinates where the patient contact is?
4: I don't think we'll need any more. I think we're good for right now. I just sent you coordinates of where we're located. I'm going to look at alternate ways out, but I think we're good. If we get team two here, I think we'll have sufficient for right now.
0: Do you make copies?
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6: One Ranger 10, fires in contact, unknown where, deputies are standing by at the pool.
0: What channel did fire say that they were on?
6: Fire Northwest.
0: Copy.
6: Okay.
3: 29-9 and I copy direct, we're standing down.

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0: Where do you all have patient contact, and do you need just the Rangers to continue?
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0: name is going to be Boy Adam Robert Ocean Nora. 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

0: 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I'll be on SW today. 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
2: 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We're opening the door.
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0: This is Juma West, 94. I have a truck that is out of California. Brake

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0: coming from a medic.
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0: Coming back, clear valid on the CD out of Oregon, Olin starting 231.
1: I copy, thank you. Can you show me on T0 with him?
0: Copy, 1234.

0: 522, go ahead.
1: Yeah, utilities 522 and 521 have been released by command. I'm not sure if you'd already had that communicated.
0: Okay.

0: 10 Walker Avenue, unknown direction of travel. It'll be a Jeep versus a light pole.
1: Okay. Highway 6, John.
0: Okay, thank you. Vehicle's on fire, bus driver and passenger were pulled out. Unknown injuries and unknown blocking. Paramedical en route, RP's passerby, 1253.

285 northbound at mile post 241, gray Toyota 4Runner with Colorado personalized, William Ocean, Mary Paul, following too closely, speeding and leaving, RPS visual and is willing, 1255.

0: respond to emergency for the time being. We let you know when a bogus on people fire.
1: Currently unknown extent of injury. Driver was unconscious when they were pulled out of the vehicle by a third party that was not involved in the crash. Nothing further at this time.
0: Right. Please let me know when fire and medical get on scene.
1: Copy, 1256.

Denver 94704, 1075. 7 do not westbound port with a truck out of Wisconsin, of portion plate 99403 Zebra, copy driver out of Georgia.

0: Georgia. CDL last name is going to be, I think the last name is going to be Shane, common spelling. And first name is going to be Charlie Edwards, Ida Lincoln Edwards. Date of birth is going to be 1/23/1981, Holding, Georgia. Copy, Joseph Gates.
1: I'll be in service at the open space office.

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0: Fire medical are on scene. Vehicle fire was put out about 4 ago. A party is being transported, unknown where. I'll update that as soon as I get the info.
1: All right, thank you. All responders here.
0: Thank you. 13-5.
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0: information.
1: 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Date of birth is 8-8-1992 out of Colorado.
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1: Good morning, Captain. Yeah, good afternoon.
0: Thank you, as well. 1308. Roger, 1308.

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0: 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He was transported approximate age 37. 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

0: never went out of two.
1: Duke?
0: 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We're going to be shutting down cameras.
1: Okay.

question on all Unison info only medical relay immersion blood run. It's going to be a red board explorer with Edward Mary David Adam 5-6 from the blood bank to Littleton Adventist taking 6. I-225 southbound, I-25 southbound, Charlie 470 Broadway, 1339.

0: Tracker 1 Hour 2 is 43. I'll be pulling up in a couple minutes. Just start getting ready.
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0: Lincoln.
1: It's Miguel holding Texas CDL. Last name of Lincoln Ocean Nora George. First name of Robert Ida Charlie King Edward Young. Middle initial of Edward. Date of birth is 6/10/1965.
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you a 15-minute heads up that we are coming to you from Regional West Medical Center to room 4038 with an NSTEMI, 82-year-old female. She's currently vitally stable, heart rate of 90, blood pressure of 145 over 69, respiratory rate 20, and she's 92% on 3 liters. Like I said, we're coming to you from Regional West for a cold offload. We'll be there in 14 minutes, going to room 4038.

0: Whatever, Drew.
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1: Be available for a trooper callback for a no-hazard property damage accident happened on Douglas Park Road and Highway 74. RP is involved, but not on scene.

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0: fire continuing or just a flash and done?
1: It's like a flash. All units responding, it's been alpha level. Explosion 2783 Cortina Lane for a furnace that blew up in the repairman space. The party is conscious and breathing.
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1: 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Minor injuries. Route 1450.

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0: 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Two stories, think frame residence, medium size. Looks like three stories from Charlie's side. Nothing shown, so 103 is command.
1: 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Cortina, command, 1420.

0: 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My apologies. 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

0: traffic stop.
1: Indian Hills Fire, stand by for tones on a crash.
2: Yeah, I forgot the area. Clear to warning.
0: Thank you, 1426.
1: Indian Hills Fire on a motor vehicle crash. Southbound Highway 285 at mile marker 247, repeating for Indian Hills Fire, motor vehicle collision. Southbound 285 at 247, have one party with leg pain. Law enforcement on scene, 1427.

0: 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It'll be Highway 285, milepost 247, unknown direction of travel, with single vehicle.
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1: Jeff, come medic 122.
0: Go ahead.
1: This time we're going to be routine with one to St. Anthony's.

0: out of possible property damage or motor assistance. It'll be Sims and
1: near Bellevue.
2: Yeah, it's Sims in Old Town.
0: Copy, thank you. Gray Kia with unknown license was seen southbound somewhere on Sims between Progress and Arlington in that general area. RP was witnessing the vehicle was swerving and the driver was slurring words. Nothing further at this time, 1436.

0: Go ahead.
1: Regarding that Sims and Bellevue call, I just talked to the RP myself as well. We can pin it for an involved party by chance, but it sounds like she left the scene, so unless we get some more info, we're not going to be able to follow up on it, so.
0: I copy, thank you. RE team, do you copy?
2: Yeah, I copy. I'll drive through the area and just clear it out.
0: 1437.

0: 29.
1: What are you reading?
0: Can I get DL for one out of Colorado, please?
1: A from God?
0: Last name is Kent King Edward Mary Paul, first name Donald Brithage, 32362, should be out of Broomfield.

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1: Address is 10011 Lewis Court, Westminster, Colorado, 80021, and that's 10011.
0: Lewis Court,
1: Westminster, Colorado, 80021.
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0: 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Thank you.
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SCI has been confirmed. That party received a citation, and I will be clear. 814-32.

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1: Three.
0: I'll be on scene. Fire media, EMS are on scene as well. Left lane is still blocked, and it's going northbound on 285, left lane blocked.
1: Back 1454.

0: I apologize. 1 out of 25 on duty.
1: 1 out of 25. My apologies. What?
0: Good afternoon. PM 179978. I'll be in car 264. Pick them up.

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1: This one?
0: Let's get the next available tow. We have heavy front end damage to a mid-size SUV.
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0: I'll be in the watch. 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

0: Shadow 20. Jeffco is taking over. CDOT's going to move the vehicle over, so we'll be blocking lane 2 temporarily, and then I'll clear myself here shortly.
1: 10-7.

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Okay, we have someone standing by.

0: Observatory. Did you copy? No, I didn't. What was it?
1: Affirmative.
0: For a care team? Okay, we'll get them en route.
1: 13, 13.

0: bill for a no hazard property damage accident. It'll be a black BMW versus a tree at Lupine and Maple.
1: I am. You hear me well?
0: Copy. Thank you. Airbags were deployed and RP declined med, and medical is en route for cautionary at this time. 1516.

0: 10 right 66.
1: What?
0: All right, 25 is the Clear Creek car. Let's clear him and let's send 27 to that call over on loop line.
1: I copy. 180, one Adam 27, are you available for that crash at Lupine and Maple?
2: Copy, Mark.
1: Copy, thank you all. 1517.
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0: All right, with that new information over on Blue Pine, send 25 over there to get my Andy.
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0: Hey, I just passed a motorcyclist, and he was standing on the left shoulder. Southbound I-25 at the 184. I'm going to try to get turned around there and see if he needs any help.
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1: Jefferson County does have a tow on its way, and you can show me clear of this trash.

0: Well, that 11 number. Three Kings Valley Drive. Be a Kia versus a blue Chevy with no injuries and not blocking. According to the parking lot, the location will be between mile post 232 and 233 on Highway 285, just north of.
1: All right, keep on your hold line.
0: Copy, thank you. 1531.
2: Number 66.
0: 66.
2: Did you say that crash on near 285 occurred in a parking lot?
0: Affirm.

0: 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Thank you, Wolf. 1532.
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0: delay. County Road 43A and Highway 25, silver Toyota sped up, pushing her off of the road, not letting her merge. License plate was Boy David Paul 721 in unknown time delay. District 5 is not.
1: Fairplay Sheriff 28. I'll keep an eye out and I'll try to give him a call.
0: I copy. We'll forward you the online report as well.
1: I copy. Thanks.
0: 53.

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1: The party as the protected party in a mandatory protection order against the restrained party. Last of Foster, first of as your date of birth will be 8-5 of 88. Break.
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1: I-270, Highway 36 to Highway 121 to Good Samaritan, info only 1542.
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1: I do, sorry, I told Spotty on cell service. Do you mind sitting next to open rotation as well and letting them know that it is off the side of the road, just about 4 feet up, ready to tow trucks to work.
0: Copy, we'll start next to 1544.

going to the Blood Spring, seeking Central Parkway to 70th, 525 southbound to 6th. It will be a black Explorer marked with license Frank Ida Zebra George 73, running with license sirens 1552.

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0: The hit vehicle is going to be a pump number 6. 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
1: Hi, copy. Do we have a description of the vehicle that fled?
0: Negative. 1603.

0: 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Does look like medical is on scene evaluating us.
1: 10 copies. I don't see him yet, so I'll keep moving around the building.
0: The west side of the doors?
2: Copy.
0: 1604.

Well, you have an emergency northbound Highway 121 and Bellevue, a compact blue Toyota SUV. Adams River, Echo 401, swerving, leaving, and hitting a vehicle at a red light, almost driving on the shoulder. RP's building, lost vision about 1 to 1610.

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Fire Highland Run. You respond on an eye problem, Corwina Park, in the east parking lot, 24628 Highway 74, repeating for the Hills Fire Highland Rescue. Respond on high problem. Corwina Park, east parking lot, 24628 Highway 74, time of 6:30.

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0: then around 25. Mars Cohen showed up about 5-10 minutes ago. Very unexpected, so I apologize.
1: 1625.

20 minutes on the road rage, I-70 eastbound, off close 245, a box truck with unknown color license, unknown color, leading and speeding, RPS visual, and it's willing to sign, 1636,

0: 283 one, go ahead.
1: Highway 285, mile approach, two turn ring, red semi white trailer, blocking part of the number two southbound.
0: Copy, 16 degrees.

0: 75-year-old female. She was in a bike accident at approximately 12:45 p.m. and presented to Aspen. CT scan shows the girl suffering multiple facial fractures and a close displacement clavicle fracture. She's awake, alert, a little confused. She can't persist. Current vital signs are her rate of 74, blood pressure 126, over 67, breathing 17 times a minute, high 96 per pound, a few liters, and we're about 10 minutes out. Any questions?
1: Good.
2: Like a repeat of what? Of that med report ultimately. So do you have something in your area that would cause that, or is it on us?
1: Hey, buddy. 727, Denver. Station 6 should be available. They're just asking that you give them a call when you get there.
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0: Oakland 1642. 1128 Denver.

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0: The party's complaining of head pain. I'm going to take him to the St. H. Hospital for the blood draw and for them to get checked out.
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0: Loud and Denver. Go ahead. Are you available for an unknown hazard property damage accident? 5600. Okay, go ahead. It's going to be a two-vehicle crash with a white Toyota Tundra and a gray Ram. Currently blocking the northbound lane. Looks like both trucks have axle damage, possibly not drivable.
1: Okay, it'll be a little bit extended, but I'm on my way.
0: The RPs are going to check with their insurance about getting a possibly a private tow. I'll advise if they have any updates. Thank you so much. 1649.

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0: Ida Mary, Paul Sam Ocean, Nora, first name of Travis, common spelling, middle initial of William, date of birth 8/30/93, mail out of Colorado.
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2: 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Have a good day.
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0: I'm at Clear Valley, Colorado, on a Class Adam license, Olin starting 090.
1: Copy, thank you. I'll be in the CCR.
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2: Denver, 1 Adam 2.
0: 1 Adam 2.
2: I'll be on duty. 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
0: Yes, all. 1653.

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1: Can you show me out of the Circle K University in Dry Creek, please? Yeah, ma'am.
0: I'll be 1655.

0: break 4, road rage. No units on road rage westbound, Deer Creek Canyon Road and South Owen Street. It'll be a 4-door lifted truck with no plate. Driving into oncoming traffic.
1: Enter Cal, County Road 7.
0: Yellow, RP's willing. It'll be a cold road rage, 1657.
1: Pier 38, in the area of County Road 7 and James Lane, there is an injured cow on the side of the road, unknown type of injuries. RP says you can call them. They can guide you to where the cow is.
2: I copy. Thank you.
1: 6-3-7.

lane. There is an injured cow on the side of the road, unknown type of injuries. RP says you can call them. 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
2: 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Welcome, 1703.

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1: you're going to be in the location to Crown Health work.
0: Copy Crown Health, 17 up. You as well, break to your 38 for a plane.
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0: The only people that we have is at mile marker 55, and it's going to be Tyson Evans or Albert Eggleston.
3: 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Can you repeat?
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2: Four, we'll have command.

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I'll attach you. 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They're not blocking and they'll be in the median. Medical's en route and sounds like there's a deputy on scene and RP is involved. Thank you and 1714.

0: 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Sir 103 is command.
1: Northbound, long traffic, I've got a 145 on NDTA.
2: 17, 15.

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2: I'm 11 on C, blocking northbound lane.
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1: Engine 131 in from Station 2 with 2 at 1720. Medic 124 is in. You're spotting on a 75-year-old female, conscious breathing, with some heart issues, cardiac history of tachycardia in the past. 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
0: Yeah, you can show us out to St. Anthony's, Indian mileage 24.
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1: Highway 9 from marker 81 in Summit. It's going to be newer model white Subaru, partial Oklahoma plate, King King, with an additional three numbers behind that, going 90 miles per hour, passing the double yellow. RP is willing to sign. This was already passed on to state. This is your current knowledge.

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Evergreen Fire Station 3, response, engine 131, rescue 142, medic 124, Bravo. On an MBA for blocking on the S-curves, 5600 County Highway 73, 1739.

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1: Eastbound Highway 40 to eastbound Highway I-70, live Volkswagen Jetta with Colorado, personalized, John Edward Tom Tom Adam John Ida, speeding 10 over, passing into oncoming traffic on a double yellow, passing 4 to 5 vehicles at once, and generally unsafe passing and following too closely, RPS visual, and is willing 1740.

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0: that was better. Medic 124 will have Meadow Command Firefighter Holider headed to call 2 at 1742.
1: 9132 is under NDA.

They're stating no entry. Vehicles are blocking and not drivable. However, we did get a call from a firefighter stating that we should go out for a traffic controller to

Foot Hills Fire Highland Rescue on a vehicle fire, mile marker 259-970 eastbound with Golden and Pleasant View Fire. Repeating for Foot Hills Fire Highland Rescue, respond on a vehicle fire, mile marker 259-970 eastbound with Golden Fire.

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2: Copy, 2 vehicle MVA, all on all fours. One is on the tow, one is about to be towed. Slow to routine, all personnel time at 73. Slow to routine at 1746.

0: 11 and 14. Can you somehow take that, looks like a 66 just took it?
1: That truck ramp bolt?
0: I copy. S66, do you want me to clear you from the motor assist and have one Adam 14 head out?
2: Negative. I'm just about to get on my 70 now. I'll hit one.
0: Yes, ma'am. Thank you both. 1747.

0: go ahead. Attached to a cold injury accident originally as originally at Ken Carroll and Webster. Sounds like RP is no longer on scene at the address in the call. There'd be a motorcycle or e-bike versus a pedestrian.
1: Hey,
0: probably thank you. The address will be 7315 South Webster. The RP that's involved, 7049.

0: R35.
1: You can give me that call you gave to 14. I'm at 470 in Morrison.
0: 14, could I keep you in clear status in case something else comes up?
2: Affirmative.
0: Thank you so much. Thank you both. 1750.

foot. Those tows got those vehicles hooked up, and they should be clearing out shortly, Brady. Fire and medical just showed up on scene, but they should be clearing out soon.

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0: Denver R35. That was one Adam-25 asking if it was a his crash was north or southbound on Watts.
1: R35, I copy. One Adam-25. I apologize. It's going to be northbound, just south of Ken Carroll.
2: I copy. I'll keep looking for him.
1: 7853.

0: 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Can you copy it, please?
1: So you're go ahead with Blake.
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1: The deputies on scene advised both parties to file a counter report. 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

I've got a kid on an e-bike with a motorcycle helmet. He's northbound since approaching Bowles. I'm going to try and contact him since he's close to the area.

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1: Highway 121B, mile post 2, Colorado Plate, Charlie George Mary, Ida 02, on a white Jeep.

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